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0: Orlando's Rock Station 101.1 WGRR. A lot of us back to work, back to normal tomorrow after a long Memorial Day weekend. Lynch and Taco back here 5 a.m. in the morning. Tickets to Youngblood and Shinedown for you to win. Make sure you're here.
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0: 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Because it sounds good. 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The Nightly News.
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from Evanescence, Who Will You Follow? It's new on WJRR, the nightly news. New album for them June 5th. That's next Friday. Then we'll see them in Tampa June 12th with Spirit Box. West Palm, then Tampa launches their world tour in just a couple of weeks. Tim Montana now, Bring Me Down.

Local Raw there, Magi, Orlando's Rock Station, 101 WJR, fellas from right here in the 407. Ready to take off, man. Excited to see what they got going on. It's called Highway Blues. Slore out of here. Lynch and Taco in back tomorrow morning, 5 a.m. Leave you with Tim Montana. Bye.

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0: 101.1 WJRR, Orlando's Rock Station. It's Lynch and Taco. So any of you who've ever been hit with a cleaning or damage fee by a rideshare driver?
1: Oh, yeah.
0: Mm-hmm. I want you to think about that for a second, your experience, and wait till you hear what happened to a couple of South Florida teenagers. Idiotology next on JRR.

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1: Good tune.
0: I'm Pat Lynch, that guy's Taco Bob. We got our commercial-free workday rock block coming up in a little while. More idiotology rock news still to come today.
1: Prizes, whole bunch of good stuff. You brought up Hooters, and I was thinking while the song was playing that doesn't it seem like they do this every 10 years and just have a remodel?
0: Yes and no. There have been marked remodel attempts at Hooters over the years, but the latest chapter is, you know, they had the bankruptcy and a bunch of the locations closed, and they reemerged leaner with fewer locations and a new group that's running things there, and their CEO is named Neil Kiefer, and he says he wants Hooters to become a family-friendly go-to with beach-themed roots, drawing from their original intent in Clearwater.
1: Okay, beach-themed roots.
0: Here, I'll let him kind of explain what they're rolling out and trying to accomplish here.
2: They had taken the Hooters girls' uniforms, over-sexualized it, I call it. The shorts almost turned into thongs, and frankly, that was never the intent of the brand. This was

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5: Jason from Deltona knew that he had to take an emergency bathroom break. 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
6: 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Destroy Me.

Every day I take a look at national calendar, you know, just to see what's up, what to celebrate, what to get after. And well, I will do that after Linkin Park. I haven't even looked today. I'm not quite on top of things as I normally am today. I might have allegedly had too much fun for wine night yesterday. It's WJRR.

Dirty Heads. It is one of these days. And I love the Dirty Heads. I've been listening to them so much lately, just like in my backyard, in the pool or working. I've been like continuously working in my backyard for days, I feel like. Anyways, went to see them with 311 at the Amphitheater in Tampa in August. It's going to be an awesome show. It's WJRR.

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know, it's tough getting back into the swing of things after a long weekend. But I like to look on the bright side this week, a short work week. Yeah, tomorrow, we're already halfway to the weekend. 3 Days Grace, 101.1 WJRR. Here's Animal, I Have Become.

June 12th, that new Sublime album, Until the Sun Explodes, will be out. This song will be on there. Sublime's Ensenada on 101.1 WJRR.

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4: With this West 2 First Warning Weather Update, I'm Chief Meteorologist Tony Manolfi. Well, definitely a wet weather pattern now setting up here the rest of the week through the upcoming weekend and potentially on into next week. The combination now of tropical moisture from the Caribbean and the Gulf and a cold front that will back in as we head into the upcoming weekend is going to enhance the rain now over the next couple of days. We'll have to watch where that heavy rain falls, and if it trains from day to day to day, there could be some local pockets of some isolated flooding. That's why we have impact weather now in play from Thursday through early next week. Temps tomorrow will be in the 90s, but the rest of the week will fall back into the 80s, complements of numerous clouds, showers, and thunderstorms. With Central Florida's most accurate forecast, I'm West 2 First Warning Chief Meteorologist Tony Manolfi.

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